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1: Jankes i Victor. 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Dead drops in an endless ocean. 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
1: Oh, it's beautiful. But wait a minute, isn't this...
0: Yeah, yes it is.
1: But I thought the old lady dropped it into the ocean in the air.
0: Well, baby, I went down and got it for you.

Alaska. No hesitation if you step, you get a race. Running through these bodies like I'm